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0: Stella? Oh, what a beautiful name. Can I have your phone number?
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3: So listeners, oka manchi beautiful song aithe vinesaru kada. 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